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1: You don't hear what happens right before we go on the radio. I clear my throat because whatever's going on outside with the trees and the grass, it is getting in my throat. I'm fine
2: all
1: of a sudden.
2: Well, if you would take some medicine.
3: Yeah. No, that pill Dallas gave me this morning, I feel so much better.
1: See? 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You know what? Give it to me. I'll pop another pill.
2: I'm out.
1: Oh.
2: Lauren took one.
3: I got the last one. Want me to throw it up for you?
1: No. Nobody wants that. I'm not going to baby burn your used pill. How disgusting. No.
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5: Well, taking a look at traffic right now, still seeing a little bit of a slowdown. I-25 both directions near the construction zone. Westbound on I-40 near Coors. Traffic moving just a little slow there. Paseo, Alameda, Montaño, those river crossings moving up to speed. We do have crash cleanup continuing just north of the city. I-25 southbound, a little north of Tramway. You will see some slow-moving traffic in that area.
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5: 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Call the Traffic Tracker hotline at 505-767-9167. 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

officially into Memorial Day weekend. I know you're going to be out enjoying the sunshine, maybe a pool party, maybe a barbecue, definitely hanging out with friends and family. 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
21: 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Both directions of I-25 in the construction zone. I-40 looks good. Paseo, Alameda, Montaño. Those river crossings are all moving up to speed right now. See an accident? Call the Traffic Tracker hotline at 505-767-9167. I'm Michael Carlisle from the 96.3 News Radio KKOB Traffic Center.
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92.3 KRST, it's Eddie Haskell. I do appreciate you spending your afternoon with us. I'm going to get out of here. You have a great Memorial Day weekend. I'll check in with you Sunday afternoon. I've been

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0: Country Nights Live, it's Bev Rainey, and we've got Tucker Wetmore here with us. Okay, so let's talk about Brunette, flying up the charts. You are just, I mean, hedging number one right now. Talk to me about, okay, I give you a lot of crap, and I've chased you around a room before going, what do you mean? Like, because, I mean, I have more blonde hair than
1: you. You are the blonde.
0: I'm the Rapunzel of country music, right?
1: That's right.
0: So I've got to give you a hard time, but is that more storytelling, or is there a story to tell behind that song?
1: There's a story to tell. I mean, it's true. Like, I've dated some blondes. For sure. What I love so much about that song is the tongue-in-cheekiness of it. You know, it's like, and that's the word, those are the words I keep using. It's just different. And like lyrically, I've never heard a song like it. And that was scary at first. Like, do I want to record it? Do I want to put it on an album? You know, it's like, because it was so different. But that's just a testament of like, if you do something different, most of the time it's going to work out, because people itch for that newness, and they itch for like a feeling of like, oh, this is the first time I've ever felt this or heard something like this. So yeah, I know. I just love the song, and it's just a fun song. You can't help but to tap and sing along, and it gets stuck in your head, and it's doing all the right things right now. So I'm very happy about that.
0: Even as a blonde, I love jamming out to that song. So I got to give you props. When you've got, you know, Rapunzel jamming out to a song called Brunette, you did something right there.
1: I'll take that. That's a good song.
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2: At what point are you like, man, this is really happening? Like, how real is this for you, or is it just a whirlwind?
3: I feel like I'm stuck in the tornado right now. It's been crazy. And I honestly was just talking about this with somebody else earlier today. I haven't really had much time to kind of sit down and really process everything just because I've been on the road, you know, yeah. And I've been away from home for so long. But I do get a couple days back where I can kind of just go be a normal person for a second and spend that time doing what I love with the people that I love. And so I'll use that time to kind of just sit down and like really take everything in and kind of just decompress my nervous system for a second. But I was thinking about it even last night in bed. It's like how crazy everything is. And I don't know. I feel like I'm going to wake up from this dream any minute. And it's, I'm like, man, that was pretty cool, you know? But it's not. It's real life. And I'm just blessed to be able to endure it.
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2: Okay, so you've got more music on the way. You've got Prove Me Right, Sunburn just dropped. You're working on a sophomore album. Talk to me about all of that.
3: Yeah, I'm so excited about this next era I'm about to enter. And my vision for everything is so clear on everything. You know, I've never felt this amount of like comfortability in my decisions, and I've never felt this inspired like ever, you know. And the album is different. It sonically is going to be different. My vision behind what I want it to look like between the colors and like music videos, I've already got 4 different music videos mapped out in my head and on paper, and like everything is just it's there in my head. And so it's like we're getting to the point where we're going to be able to start bringing my ideas to life. And well, sonically, the album is just, it's all of my influences in one project, you know, and it's all of the stuff that I love about music in one project.
2: So you're really getting to become like who you are as an artist at this point.
3: Yeah, 100%. Because with my first album, it was my first album. I didn't really understand what I was doing. I'm proud of that record, and I'm so thankful for the things that it has done. But at the same time, now I feel like all of my walls that I had because I was scared or worried about what the world would think creatively are down. They're non-existent right now, and I'm just letting everything flow out, and I'm throwing crazy ideas at my team, and I'm like, make this happen, this needs to happen for the record and all this stuff. And just like, we're all working very hard together to make it all come to life. And it's going to be, in my eyes, it's going to be really cool. But at the same time, it is so different. So it is a little scary at the same time. So we'll see.
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20: 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It appears by its own numbers, the U.S. government seems insolvent. 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
1: Well, look who it is. Last call I thought I'd get. How's your mama? How you been? 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
2: So you launched the tour. 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At what point do you actually have a chance to write? 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
3: 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But I spent months and years really working and kind of curating this idea that I have in my head for this album. But all the writing's done. We're done recording, and now we're just kind of like putting all the buttons on it. And it feels really good. And we've done a lot. I've done a lot of work so far, but there's still a lot of work to do, you know?
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22: 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And when the weather turns, our forecast is New Mexico's certified most accurate.
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22: 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KOAT Action 7 News, more in the morning.
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3: You shared the stage with like Jason Aldean, Luke Bryan. We were just talking about those guys. Is there anything that you've really learned from watching them up on stage?
4: Yeah, it's more not so much on stage, it's more off stage. Mm-hmm. That I've really spent a couple past years like opening up for these different people, learning like Thomas Rhett, Jordan Davis, Jason Aldean, Luke Bryan, you know, all of these different people. And it's more of what they do off stage that I'm looking for instead of on stage, you know. Like, how do they handle situations within their camp and their band and their team? And, you know, even like family, how do they juggle their family life and their tour life? Because, like, I don't have a family of my own, obviously, right now, but like, that's a huge, probably the main goal for me, you know, and is to have a family someday. So it's like seeing how these very successful artists and men do it and how they do it with grace and humility. You know, that's pretty much my biggest takeaway from all this time out on the road, is just learning how to do it the correct way and do it with, you know, God's hand in mind. And I don't know, I'm not getting a grasp on it, but there's with intention, you know, and there's still a lot to learn, but I'm getting a grasp on it.
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29: 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It appears by its own numbers, the U.S. government seems insolvent. 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
2: If Brunette had a part two, what would it be called?
3: I was going to say blonde, but... if Brunette had a part two, what would it be called? Blonde, I guess.
2: I like that answer. Obviously, yeah. I like that answer. And one last question. Is there anything that fans think they know about you that's not true?
3: I kind of wear everything on my sleeve, honestly. Yeah. I'm unapologetically just me. And I feel like that portrays to what people think of me. And I don't know. Is there anything you think about me that's not true?
2: No, I can't think of anything. I've watched you on social media. I've seen you on stage. And I have to say, when you walk up there, you are unapologetically authentic. You are exactly who you are. And you can just feel that here in the present moment, having a great time and reacting to the audience vibe every time I see you.
3: Oh, yeah. Thank you so much. I try, you know, I'm just me. I can't really change nothing about that. And I wear my heart on my sleeve and that's it, I guess.
2: I love it. Tucker, thank you so much for spending some time with us.
3: Yes, ma'am. Thank you so much.
2: Good to see you always.
3: Good to see you.
2: Bye.
3: Bye.
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9: 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It appears by its own numbers, the U.S. government seems insolvent. It's reported that the Treasury shows about $6 trillion in assets and over $47 trillion in liabilities. Add it all up, and it looks like the U.S. owes more than $130 trillion it doesn't have. 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

0: Luke Blake Shelton. It's Pour Me a Drink on Country Nights Live. Looking forward to a double album from Posty. And, you know, Luke Combs has done some writing with him. Here's what he has to say about it.
1: Man, he's so nice. He's an unbelievable guy. You can't help but be happy around him, to be honest. In such a great mood all the time, you know, at least when I'm around him. I'm sure he has his moments like everybody else, but he's so welcoming to anyone and everyone. And those songwriting sessions were really, really fun. I think the thing for me was there, you know, sometimes here in Nashville, we can be so structured and rigid, like, we're writing at 11 o'clock and we're leaving by this time. And, you know, it's like it becomes this like 9 to 5 job sometimes. And his was like, we're starting writing at 8 p.m. And then a lot of times I'd leave at 3, 4 in the morning and we'd written 4 or 5 songs. And we did that 5 or 6 times at least.
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0: and he's going to be joining us on Memorial Monday. 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We love having him.
1: 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I don't feel like I'm trying to have a hit. Like, I'll have a hit if the song's good. And I don't care if I got 35 number ones. It's still my biggest goal, always, to get on the radio.
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0: Wish you well. It's Vincent Mason, Country Nights Live, with Morgan Wallen by request coming up next, and he just loves you guys.
1: Whenever we started this year, you know, we scheduled a lot fewer shows than we normally play, and I was kind of torn about it. I didn't know how I was going to feel. I didn't know if I was going to be, you know, thankful or what. I didn't know if I was going to be super energetic, but I feel like this was a perfect number of shows, and I almost want to keep playing more shows, you know, so I think that's a good place to leave the year at. And I just want to say thank you guys for the energy that you guys have brought me this entire year. I don't think that there's a better fan base in the entire planet than the one that I have. So thank you guys for that. We're going to play a bunch of songs tonight.
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0: Zach John King gets drinking on the overnight ride. I've been thinking about this. He has been touring with Morgan Wallen, and him and whoever else is on tour, usually Gavin Adcock, will come out and sing Up Down with Morgan. Well, the other day, Tyler Hubbard said the reunion of Florida Georgia Line, who originally sang that song, may be happening in 2027. This would be perfect. End of the tour. We're in Philadelphia with Morgan Wallen. FGL comes out and does that song with him. There's my prediction. You're going to hear it here first. I don't know if anybody else is going to talk about that.
1: We get you through the night or the early morning, depending on your perspective. The overnight ride will be right back.
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0: Kevin Powers and Shaboozy on The Overnight Ride. My name is Justin. Shaboozy and Jelly Roll, they're hanging out. They got songs together. They're hanging out. What are they doing? They're playing basketball and hitting the sauna. Do we think Shaboozy wore that really long leather trench coat in the sauna? He wore it at the ACM Awards. You wear that in the sauna, you might lose about 50 pounds. That thing is made to sweat in. That is what happens when I watch award shows. I'm not picking out who's best dressed. Who's the sweatiest?
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0: Ashley McBride, What If We Don't, on the overnight ride. She was on the show last week. She told me she knows how to play horns. I feel like she needs to play horns on her next album. But the new album, Wild, is out right now. Highly suggest you give it a listen.
1: 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We'll be right back.
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12: There's something I'd like to talk to you about today, something that's been circulating on the internet that's become a real problem. Deep fake videos of me endorsing products that I've never even heard of and I have no relationship with whatsoever. Let me tell you clearly, these videos are scams. They are designed to take your money. Now, a couple things you should keep in mind. If something sounds too good to be true, it probably is. When you look at these videos, if they don't seem natural, if there's something off about them, the audio or the video, it's probably AI generated. And if you come across something that does pique your interest, see if you can find evidence of it from other sources. I promise you this, if I discover something incredible that you need to know about, I'm going to talk about it somewhere that you can easily find, not on some shady social media site. I'm Dr. Sanjay Gupta, helping you live a better life.
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0: Were we stealing these back then? I'm Justin. This is the Overnight Ride. I don't know when the day is that nostalgia goes too far. I don't think it'll be anytime soon. What I think we're realizing is stuff was cool back in the day. I compare old school things to NFL jerseys. They try and make them new wave, all this stuff. And at the end of the day, the old logos are better. But I think we can universally agree that the old Pizza Hut was better, especially when they had the Book It program. Remember that? You read a book, you get free pizza. They're bringing that back, but they're bringing more back. The old school restaurants are coming back for Pizza Hut. The red roof, the red checkered tablecloths, the vinyl booths that you were afraid you were going to rip, but somehow didn't rip, but they would crack. Tiffany style lamps, the salad bar, and the best news we could ever get, the red plastic cups, which is the greatest cup of all time. If we're going to rank cups, number one would be stadium cups. Souvenir cups, number two, will be the red plastic cups at Pizza Hut. Were we stealing those back in the day? Like, I was too young to remember. Now that I'm older and I see a good beer glass, like, someone's got a purse. It's going in there. Were we jacking the Pizza Hut cups back in the day? People will definitely steal them now. That's totally going to happen. Are they going to put, like, security things on it? If I'm Pizza Hut and I'm going back to the old school way, I encourage people to steal my cups, because they're the second greatest cup of all time.
1: Be right back.
2: Third shifters and those that avoid the sun. Thank you for being part of our family. The Overnight Ride will be right back.
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0: The dominance continues for Miranda Lambert. My name's Justin. This is the Overnight Ride. About a week removed from the ACM Awards. Miranda, the most awarded of all time. I was curious to see if anybody's really close. Like, you have to consistently win to catch up with Miranda. So that was her 20th ACM Awards she attended. She won her 40th ACM alongside Ella Langley. So we go with the top five here. All right, so five is Alabama. Four, Merle Haggard. They both have 15 wins, so they're tied there. Alan Jackson has 16. Brooks and Dunn has 32. They just won Duo of the Year again. I guess they could catch up. That's eight more years. Unless they win every category next year. Miranda's still number one with 40. That is going to be hard. The pacing's got to be like two a year for the next 20 years. Ella Langley's already cleaning up. So maybe the pacing is there.
1: 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We'll be right back.
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6: There's something I'd like to talk to you about today, something that's been circulating on the internet that's become a real problem. Deep fake videos of me endorsing products that I've never even heard of and I have no relationship with whatsoever. Let me tell you clearly, these videos are scams. They are designed to take your money. Now, a couple things you should keep in mind. If something sounds too good to be true, it probably is. When you look at these videos, if they don't seem natural, if there's something off about them, the audio or the video, it's probably AI generated. And if you come across something that does pique your interest, see if you can find evidence of it from other sources. I promise you this, if I discover something incredible that you need to know about, I'm going to talk about it somewhere that you can easily find, not on some shady social media site. I'm Dr. Sanjay Gupta.

0: Honestly, I'd rather get invited this way as well. My name's Justin. It's the Overnight Ride. It'll help me remember, but it'll also save everybody a whole bunch of money. Now, the big celebrity wedding news. Taylor Swift, Travis Kelce, at some point getting married. Apparently, there's no mail for the wedding invites. Phone calls only. And maybe some text as well. Taylor Swift is calling people personally, and then her assistants handle the rest. I love this because I get the invite in the mail, and I appreciate it. It's got lace. It's got the wax thing, the stamp thing, whatever you call that, a seal. The wax paper. There's like flowers in there. I know they're expensive. But then I put them on the fridge and I forget about them. Because the only thing I'm concerned with at the fridge is how many cheeses are inside. Just text me. And then text me like 3 weeks before. Make it automated. Say, hey, don't forget we're getting married in 3 weeks. I book my flight. I get the hotel. I take my suit to the dry cleaner. We're good to go. I want to save you money, but also make it more convenient for me to attend your wedding.
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0: wrong hearts on the overnight ride saw that they are shouting out Waffle House and Touch Tunes for putting all of their music in the system so you can play it the next time you get a waffle and some eggs. I feel like playing Wrong Hearts at a Waffle House might send the wrong message, especially if you're there with your significant other, but it would set the vibe. The vibe's a little shaky at the Waffle House. Get out the Touch Tunes, spend a couple dollars. Me, I'd spend 50. I have a love-hate relationship with the jukebox.
1: 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Third shifters, those that drive the big rigs, and all of you that just can't sleep. The overnight ride will be right back.
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5: I don't need to hear anything from anybody. 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Just play the game one way. You hit a ball in the gap, run. Boom, coming in hot.
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1: We're speaking with people who were given family heirlooms. 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
1: Okay. But again, we didn't have any, you know, chubby astronauts. You don't see a lot of husky astronauts. You didn't see an Artemis 2. There wasn't Artemis 2XL.
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1: 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Right? And that listen, that toilet can only handle so much.
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1: You don't hear what happens right before we go on the radio. 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
1: 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No.
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1: We're speaking with people who were given family heirlooms. 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Who handed you these?
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1: A spacesuit that was worn in space. I'd want to put a spacesuit
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1: But again, we didn't have any, you know, chubby astronauts. You don't see a lot of husky astronauts. You didn't see an Artemis 2. There wasn't Artemis 2XL.
2: No. I don't think you're ever going to see that.
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2: The rocket does have a weight limit.
1: I know. And listen, that toilet can only handle so much.
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1: You don't hear what happens right before we go on the radio. I clear my throat because whatever's going on outside with the trees and the grass, it is getting in my throat. I'm fine.
2: Well,
1: all
2: if
1: of
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1: a sudden.
2: Would take some medicine.
3: Yeah. No, that pill it, Dallas gave me this morning, I feel so much better.
1: See? Yeah. Right, you know what? Give it to me. I'll pop another
2: I'm
1: pill.
2: I'm out. Oh. Lauren
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2: took one.
3: I got the last yeah. one. Want me to throw it up for you?
1: No. Nobody wants that. I'm not going to baby burn your used pill. How disgusting. No.
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1: I want people saying at my funeral, one of the best attributes about Kincaid, he was a kind man who responded instantly every time I texted him or left a comment. 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

92.3 KRST. It's Megan Marie Memorial Day weekend. Let's do the thing. Here's a song to get you into party mode. It's Jason Aldean, a song that was written by Brantley Gilbert's My Kind of Party. I'm 92.3.

0: Jason Aldean, 92.3 KRST, my kind of party. It's Memorial Day weekend. Lots of people out and about. I think it's like 50 million Americans on the road this weekend, even with the crazy high gas prices. So if that's you, just a reminder to be careful and allow yourself a little extra time to get where you're going. Got that new Kenny Chesney Carry On coming up next.
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Ella Langley, she is unstoppable in 2026, and I am here for it. It's Megan Marie on 92.3 KRST. This song always makes me super hungry every time I hear it. Zac Brown Band and Chicken Fried.

0: 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Morgan Wallen teasing new music. When is it coming out? We don't know yet, but it's coming. So as soon as I find out, you'll be the first person I tell, I promise. 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
23: Holiday weekend is here. Plan on a warm and mostly sunny stretch with a few passing clouds each afternoon. Rain chances remain low. 84 Albuquerque, 76 Santa Fe with a slight storm chance. Tonight, partly cloudy and cool. 56 Albuquerque, 49 Santa Fe. I'm BT.

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I'm Megan Marie. George Strait turned 74 this past week. 74 and aging like a fine wine. 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

Jason Aldean's latest Don't Tell On Me. It's 92.3 KRSP. I'm Megan Marie. Fun fact, Chris Stapleton wrote this song. You'll hear him in the backup vocals. Luke Bryan, Drink a Beer on 92.3 KRSP.

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1: Kincaid and Dallas. 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
1: But again, we didn't have any, you know, chubby astronauts. You don't see a lot of husky astronauts. You didn't see an Artemis 2. There was an Artemis 2 XL.
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1: 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Right? And listen, that toilet can only handle so much.
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92.3 KRST. I'm Megan Marie Zachtop. His next album, he said, is going to come out early 2027. I can't wait. It's as late as South of Sanity.

92.3 KRST, I'm Megan Marie Riley Green. He is working on his new album, and he said several all-star collabs on there, but he won't tell us who yet. Guess we're going to have to wait and find out. 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
1: 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Memorial Day on Monday, most people are barbecuing, have a little, you know, cookout or whatever. And according to a list I just saw, New Mexico's most popular Memorial Day side dish is salad. I'm assuming potato salad, right? Because I don't know. I've been to a lot of barbecues, but I don't eat a salad at a barbecue. That's like illegal, unless it's potato salad or pasta salad. You can get down with that.
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3: Did you know this, Lauren? 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
30: You and I have never met, but I'm willing to bet that there is something you would like to do, but you feel like you can't, that it's too hard, that you don't deserve it. A colleague of mine recently told me about this new book called Brave Shift, 30 Mindset Changes to Transform Your Life. It's written by a woman named Michelle Carrer. Carrer says the one thing most people forget when they set a goal

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1: You'll always be my home, sweet home.
2: The holiday weekend is here. Plan on a warm and mostly sunny stretch with a few passing clouds each afternoon. Rain chances remain low. 84 Albuquerque, 76 Santa Fe with a slight storm chance. Tonight, partly cloudy and cool. 56 Albuquerque, 49 Santa Fe. I'm meteorologist Olga Breeze for KOAT7.
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Ella Langley be here. 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That song is currently number 2 on the Billboard Hot 100 for the second week, right behind She's in Texas, which is still at number 1 for the 10th week. It's Ella's world, y'all. We're just living in it. 92.3 KRST. Morgan Wallen, Eric Church, Man Made of Art.

0: Morgan Wallen, Eric Church, Man Made a Bar. It's 92.3 KRST. I'm Megan Marie. Thank you so much for hanging out with us. Next week, be listening. Your chance to go see Brantley Gilbert September 4th. That'll be Monday morning around 11. And then next week during the 4 o'clock hour, Darius Rucker, July 24th. In the meantime, you can check out all the shows coming up with Father's Day next month. 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You're welcome. 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
1: Kincaid and Dallas. 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
2: Well,
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1: of
2: you
1: sudden,
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3: 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No, that pill it, Dallas gave me this morning, I feel so much better.
1: 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Right, you know what? 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
1: pill.
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3: 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Want me to throw it up for you?
1: No. Nobody wants that. I'm not going to baby burn your used pill. How disgusting. No.
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0: 92.3 KRST, Morgan Wallen, I Got Better. He said this song isn't really about a woman, but about cutting something else out of his life that had some negative consequences. I'm assuming liquor, because we all know what happens when Morgan drinks too much. Chairs start a-flying.
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29: You know, one of the weirder things I've seen on social media lately is parents feeding their babies butter, like whole sticks of butter. 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

0: Afternoon, rain chances remain low. 84 Albuquerque, 76 Santa Fe with a slight storm chance. Tonight, partly cloudy and cool. 56 Albuquerque, 49 Santa Fe. I'm meteorologist Olga Breeze for KOAT7.
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A.R.S.T. Love his new album, Carry On. He also has his Las Vegas residency this summer at the Sphere. Have you ever seen Kenny live before? It's just like a giant beach party. Luke Combs right now, 92.3 KRS.

0: 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This was recently named the best country drinking song. Might want to crank it up to 11 this weekend. It's Garth.
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1: Kincaid and Dallas. 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

AST. I'm Megan Marie Cody Johnson, turned 39 this week, and here's a cool present for him. The Fall, the song right here, number one on the country charts this week. Congratulations. 92.3 KRST.

0: 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I'm Megan Marie. Thank you for spending the weekend with us. Love this song. What a combo. Hardy, Eric Church, Morgan Wallen, Tim McGraw, MacArthur.
1: My name's John MacArthur, and I work this dirt.

0: Cole Swindell, Lainey Wilson, Never Say Never, 92.3 KRST. Looks like Lainey Wilson is teasing something, maybe new music. She has some billboards that are up that says, attention, Lainey Wilson has lost her phone, keys, wallet. So yeah, I guess stay tuned.
1: Kincaid and Dallas. I also prefer soda at room temperature. And this all stems from, since I was 9 years old, I burp louder.
2: Oh, that's why.
1: Yeah, the carbonation works better for me. I burp so much louder when soda is at room temperature.
2: Of course.
1: And you chug it from a can. Then that can in the fridge, you burp. I'm telling you, the volume is 3 times louder. If you don't believe me, try it at work today. And then, you know, text me on your way home. I just got let go, man. I hate you. Don't do that.
3: Good morning.
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Albert said that he and former Florida Georgia Line bandmate Brian Kelly are thinking about a reunion, maybe as early as next year. So we'll keep it posted. 92.3 KRST, Megan Marie here. New music from Low Cash. Love this song. 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

Tucker Wetmore Brunette, 92.3 KRST. I'm Megan Marie. Perfect song for a holiday weekend. 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Ready for coffee when the sun goes down.

George Burge, Luke Bryan, Ride, Ride, Ride. Love that song. It's 92.3 KRST, Luke Bryan. 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

92.3 KRST. I'm Megan Marie. I am out of here. Have a wonderful Memorial Day weekend. And just a reminder what Memorial Day is truly about, because a lot of people get it mixed up with Veterans Day. Memorial Day is to honor and remember those who gave their lives for our freedom, a debt we can never repay.

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Happy Saturday. Hope you are having a great weekend. This is Mandy with you. Here's Jason Aldean and Carrie Underwood. If I Didn't Love You on 92.3 KRST. I would

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1: You don't hear what happens right before we go on the radio. 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
2: Well,
1: all
2: if
1: of
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1: sudden.
2: Would take some medicine.
3: 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No, that pill Dallas gave me this morning, I feel so much better.
1: See? Yeah. I, you know what? Give it to me. I'll pop another
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2: 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Oh. 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
3: wow.
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3: 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Want me to throw it up for you?
1: No, nobody wants that. I'm not going to baby burn your used pill. How disgusting. No.
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Russell Dickerson on 92.3 KRST. He just performed a show at Red Rocks. Love that venue, man. Such a great place to watch a show. Here's Luke Combs, Sleepless in a Hotel Room on KRST.

Bailey Zimmerman on 92.3 KRST. He will be here on Wednesday. Super excited for that show. Bobby and I will be at that show. Make sure you come and find us. Here's Kane Brown, who will also be at Cyndia. Woman on 92.3 KRST.

0: 92.3 KRST New Mexico's number one country. Have you guys been out to Wine Fest this year? I usually go every year, and this is like the first time that I might not go. Maybe Monday. We'll see. Let me know how it is. 505-243-9292.
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23: A better life with Dr. Sanjay Gupta.
24: In recent years, scientists have really dialed up the urgency to understand PFAS, sometimes referred to as forever chemicals because of how long they take to break down. The latest study found these chemicals may be aging men in their 50s and 60s a bit faster than men who are younger or older or women of any age. Experts we talked to said the accumulation of PFAS may lower testosterone levels in men, impair sperm quality, and increase risks of testicular and kidney cancer. Women, it seems, just seem to be able to clear PFAS faster. Now, whether you're a man or a woman, trying to limit your exposure is a great idea. Three ways to do that. Filter your drinking water. Don't use non-stick cookware like Teflon, and avoid fast food packaging, which are sometimes coated with these chemicals. I'm Dr. Sanjay Gupta, helping you live a better life.
25: Small rain chance this evening in Santa Fe with a low near 49 degrees, 56 in Albuquerque tonight. Sunday looks like a great day to be outdoors, laying by the pool or pulling out that grill. 81 the high in Santa Fe, 87 in Albuquerque. Make sure to wear your sunscreen and stay hydrated. Increasing clouds in the afternoon will set us up for some rain showers both Monday and Tuesday. More on your extended forecast at KOAT.com.
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Man, Riley Green looks so handsome at the ACM Awards. 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

0: 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He will be at the First Financial Credit Union Amphitheater on June 13th. 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
1: Kincaid and Dallas. 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

Moving on. Josh Ross on 92.3 KRST. Blake Shelton was on the ACMs this past weekend. It was a great show. I enjoyed all the performances, and especially enjoyed Keith Urban. Of course, don't I always? Here's Blake now. Stay country or die trying on KRST.

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27: When it comes to the myriad reasons people don't get enough exercise, psychologist Diana Hill has heard them all. She's the author of a new book with a great title, I Know I Should Exercise, But. On a recent episode of my podcast, Chasing Life, Hill told me the number one reason people don't exercise is because they don't feel like they have enough time. She told us that she encourages people she works with to shift from an either-or mindset to a both-and mindset. Hill herself uses time at her son's baseball game to walk around the field cheering him on, instead of sitting on the sidelines. She also recommends setting up your space at home, at work, in the car to facilitate movement. So every night before I go to bed, I lay out my workout clothes next to my bathroom sink, so they are waiting there for me as a good reminder. I'm Dr. Sanjay Gupta, helping you live a better life.
28: Small rain chance this evening in Santa Fe with a low near 49 degrees, 56 in Albuquerque tonight. Sunday looks like a great day to be outdoors, laying by the pool or pulling out that grill. 81 the high in Santa Fe, 87 in Albuquerque. Make sure to wear your sunscreen and stay hydrated. Increasing clouds in the afternoon will set us up for some rain showers both Monday and Tuesday. More on your extended forecast at KOAT.com.
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High Road, Coetzel and Jesse Murph. 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They did not sing that song together. Just totally thought they were going to like wait for each other. Super bummed. It was Randy Houser, How Country Feels on KRST.

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0: That was Luke Bryan. 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
21: Rain chance this evening in Santa Fe with a low near 49 degrees, 56 in Albuquerque tonight. Sunday looks like a great day to be outdoors laying by the pool or pulling out that grill. 81 the high in Santa Fe, 87 in Albuquerque. Make sure to wear your sunscreen and stay hydrated. Increasing clouds in the afternoon will set us up for some rain showers both Monday and Tuesday. More on your extended forecast at KOAT.com.
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1: 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So you know I always got the scoop for you, right? Got the tea, got everything that you need to know. Well, there's going to be another concert announcement coming up. I can't tell you exactly when, but it is going to be coming up. And I'm so excited. I can barely contain myself. 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
2: 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Did you know this, Lauren? Dallas went on a rant for 2 months that a bridge is land.
3: A bridge is land.
4: Yep. A bridge is land.
3: What do you mean by that?
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Saw so many people at Boots in the Park who says they won Warren Zeiders tickets from us. So shout out to all of them. Here's Sam Hunt, Outskirts on KRST.

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1: You don't hear what happens right before we go on the radio. 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
1: 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I'm not going to baby bird your used pill. How disgusting. No.
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Toby Keith, one of my favorite songs ever. I don't know anybody who does not know this song. It should have been a cowboy on 92.3 KRST.

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That has become my new favorite Morgan Wallen song. I absolutely love it. This has always been one of my favorite songs. Chris Jansen, Fix a Drink on 92.3 KRST.

0: 92.3 KRST. Such a great song by Low Cash. Hey, lots of great concerts coming up. We have Luke Bryan, Bailey Zimmerman, Kane Brown, Darius Rucker, Thomas Rhett, and... yeah, I can't tell you yet. So keep listening. We do have a concert announcement coming up. I will tell you as soon as they allow me to. Keep listening to KRST.
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23: A Better Life with Dr. Sanjay Gupta.
24: In recent years, scientists have really dialed up the urgency to understand PFAS, sometimes referred to as forever chemicals because of how long they take to break down. The latest study found these chemicals may be aging men in their 50s and 60s a bit faster than men who are younger or older or women of any age. Experts we talked to said the accumulation of PFAS may lower testosterone levels in men, impair sperm quality, and increase risks of testicular and kidney cancer. Women, it seems, just seem to be able to clear PFAS faster. Now, whether you're a man or a woman, trying to limit your exposure is a great idea. Three ways to do that. Filter your drinking water. Don't use non-stick cookware like Teflon, and avoid fast food packaging, which are sometimes coated with these chemicals. I'm Dr. Sanjay Gupta, helping you live a better life.
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27: Small rain chance this evening in Santa Fe with a low near 49 degrees, 56 in Albuquerque tonight. Sunday looks like a great day to be outdoors, laying by the pool or pulling out that grill. 81 the high in Santa Fe, 87 in Albuquerque. Make sure to wear your sunscreen and stay hydrated. Increasing clouds in the afternoon will set us up for some rain showers both Monday and Tuesday. More on your extended forecast at KOAT.com.
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0: 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He is one of my favorites. Here's Morgan Wallen. 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